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1: Midig 9, District 902, 2414, Luferno Road, off of Alden Avenue. It's going to be first-sick person at 2026.

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2: 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Two-story condo, small. Nothing showing. 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
1: 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It's going to be for an injury at 2150.

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2: Schematic 4, Chesapeake. 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
0: Can you contact the reporting party back and have them come open the front door?
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0: Tried calling the patient's phone number, no answer. I'll be attempting the alarm company to see if they have additional means of getting inside.
1: Received. Were we able to make contact with them initially, or were the notes from the medical alarm pendant notes?
0: Those were from the alarm company. We attempted the patient times two, no response.
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0: 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If you can't reach the patient and you got nothing further, we're going to be available.
1: Just be copies.

0: 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Alarm company didn't have any further means to gain access to the property. They did have some key holder phone numbers that I'll be calling.
1: Engine 2 copies.

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1: Medic 2, Engine 2, respond to District 2 at 07, intersection of Atlantic Avenue and Campostella Road for a subject lane in front of the auto zone. It'll be a white male laying down on the ground. Police are around as well. Timeout at 736.

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1: Engine 15, respond to District 1505, Butthouse Point, 933 Cedar Road, Unit 132, crossing Waters Road for a lift assist, timeout at 747.

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1: Medic 9, Engine 9, respond to District 902 at the Dollar Tree, 3376 South Military Highway, crossing George Washington Highway, in reference to caller on the line having a possible panic attack. We have police on scene as well as timeout at 751.

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2: Has PD been able to find a patient at Solitary?
1: He did just arrive on scene. We're attempting to gather further. He's now advising he's going to be at the police precinct off of George Washington. Simple locate.
2: 10-4, you can hold engine on.
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0: 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They will be at the 3rd precinct, Copper Dirt, Washington.
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1: Hey, Mr.
0: You wrote into 5 when it's called on Hunter Drive at EMS2 and shows it's responding.
1: Okay, EMS2, I'll show you responding. Engine 5, I'll show you available at 805.

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1: Are you attempting to raise dispatch?
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3: I receive. And I want to Medic 9
0: 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Go for Medic 9.
3: Yes, sir. Just making sure you all are code 4.
2: Yes, we're code 4. 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
1: 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Timeout at 844. 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
1: 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We have police on scene as well. Timeout at 908.

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0: Had a 9 available from your review. 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So if we'll be closer to that call, and how do you drive?
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1: Thank you.
0: This is Vazian. The police were also added to the call. They were able to make entry into the residence. It did appear to be a witness.
1: Medic 2 copies. We'll be arriving on scene momentarily.
0: Okay, 927.

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1: Engine 14, Medic 14, respond to District 1407, 1214, Veranda Way, crossing Vinsa Court for a patient not feeling well, underlying non-traumatic hemorrhage, time out at 956.

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1: Medic 9, respond to District Pine 03 at the base end, 1439 George Washington Highway North, crossing Battery Park, in reference to a sick person, timeout at 959.

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0: 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Timeout, 1149.
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1: Battalion 1, EMS 1, Engine 2, Ladder 2, Medic 3, District 308, respond to 1929 Robert Hall Boulevard, crossing with Battlefield Boulevard North, Unit 1014. A reference to an echo response, all units respond on TAC 2. TAC 2 has been assigned, timeout 1215.

0: 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EMS One to all other equipment. I'm bringing in a red bag and a monitor. Also, I copy updates.
1: Edge 2 responding. Train on the track. 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

0: Engine 7, and Medic 5, Facility Response ALS, 1909, Edinburgh Parkway, timeout, 1239.
1: Engine 7, Medic 5, District 507, response to Hampton Manor of Chesapeake, 1909 Edinburgh Parkway, crossing with Armstrong Lane, a transfer request for a sick person with body pain, timeout at 1239.

0: Yeah, D12, Chester.
1: And the 12?
0: And your 12's on scene at the C-Fan two-story complex. I've got nothing showing from sides A and D. And your 12's at the FTC. We're investigating.
1: Okay, and your 12, I copy on scene, two-story complex, nothing showing from sides A and B. At the FTC, investigating at 1241.

0: Hey, just about Chesapeake.
1: And it's all.
0: Some burnt food in the room, and just about can handle.
1: I copy engine 12, burnt food in the room, engine 12 can handle. 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
1: Proceed.
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1: Rescue 1, Medic 8, District 208, respond to 200 Marina Reach, crossing with River Strand for a sick person, timeout 12:54.

0: Engine 2, Medic 2, and Ladder 2, Motor Vehicle Accidents on Interstate, 64 West Exit 291 of 464 North, towards Norfolk, Timeout, 1318.
1: Engine 2, Medic 2, Ladder 2, District 279, respond to 64 West, exit 291 Alpha for 464 Norfolk, north towards Norfolk, for a motor vehicle accident on the interstate, timeout at 1319.

0: Este, Chester.
1: Is it?
0: Is there going to be two accidents?
1: Affirmative, there are two accidents. The address was just changed on this one, 464 East, exit 291 Alpha for 464 North towards Northbrook. The one you're responding to.

an institute of liturgy. Liturgy. I don't know which direction you're coming from, but it looks like you're going to have to go to the battlefield to come back. Liturgy coming.

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2: 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Rescue established at 64th Van.
1: Okay, Engine 2, copy on scene. Four vehicle accident, moderate damage. Got investigating, establishing 64 command at 13-bit.
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1: 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Timeout at 1341.

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0: Engine 4, Medic 4, and Ladder 2, Motor Vehicle Accidents on Interstate, 64 East Exit 291 of 464 North, towards Norfolk, Timeout, 1354.
1: Engine 4, Medic 4, Ladder 2, District 470, respond to 64 East, exit 291 Alpha 464 North towards Norfolk. It's going to be west of 464-164 at State Trooper's request for a driver wanting to be checked out. No specific complaint. Timeout at 1355.

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1: 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That's what you know about it.

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1: Battalion 3, Engine 8, Engine 28, Engine 9, Ladder 2, and Medic 8, respond to District 813 at 444 Gwynn Avenue, crossing to Deer Lane for an inside gas leak. All units respond on TAC 2. 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
2: Negative, don't touch you.
1: Okay, Medicaid, 1442. Chesapeake, the ladder 2.
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0: On scene, small one-story residential. Have nothing showing. Beyond investigating the command.
1: Small one-story residential, nothing showing. Investigating and in command. 1440.

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1: Battalion 3?
0: Battalion 3 is on scene.
1: Okay, Battalion 3, 1449.

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0: You can clear all the units. 28 Command.
1: 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Engine 28 can handle. Chesapeake 2 from Command.
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1: Battalion 1, EMS 1, Engine 3, Engine 14, and Medic 14, respond to District 304 at 1670 Elder Avenue, crossing Rokeby Avenue, for a female location of respiratory arrest. All units respond on TAC 2. Again, TAC 2 has been assigned. Time out at 1605.
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0: 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Mark me busy till further notice.
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0: 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Virginia 3, Kinetic, and EMS 1 can handle and clear the other units. Clear the deck.
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1: Engine 1, Medic 1, respond to District 301 at 880 Lusk Street, crossing Hoffman Avenue, for a patient having a seizure. We have police on scene, timeout 1628.

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0: Copy. Can you add us to that call? If you had another engine going, you can clear them.
2: Okay, I'll show you responding. 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
1: Engine 1, Medic 3, respond to District 104 at 3115 Kemet Road, Unit 102, crossing Tatumstown Road, for a stroke, timeout 1716.

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0: Engine 1 Chesapeake, can you dispatch PD to this call?
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1: Medic 9, Engine 9, respond to District 902 at the 3rd Precinct, 949 George Washington Highway North, crossing Sunset Drive for a patient on scene having a possible aura of a seizure. We have police on scene as well. Time out, 1740.

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0: man, my next arriving unit. Can you complete my 360 on the Charlie side, please?
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0: 14 Charlie to command. Command, go ahead.
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0: 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A lithium ion battery is submerged in a bucket, Charlie said. 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
0: Who's the on-call fire marshal?
1: It's going to be Marshal 9, Shy.
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1: Engine 2, Medic 2, respond to District 101, 1443 Commerce Avenue, the Hills Home for the Aged, crossing Park Avenue, first stroke, timeout is 1818.

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1: Engine 3, Medic 3, respond to District 104, 3150, Fairview Street, Apartment 101, crossing Tatumstown Road, for a sick person, not alert, timeout is 1850.

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1: 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Timeout is 1900.

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1: Battalion 3, Engine 8, Engine 28, Ladder 2, Medic 9, respond to District 903, 622 Geneva Avenue, crossing Henley Drive, apartment Bravo, for a gas leak inside. PAC 3 is assigned. All units respond on PAC 3. Timeout is 1909.

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2: 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How are you responding?
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1: 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Timeout is 1957.